0: yasa wo betis gan wa to dwuma bi sori awurade ote ase
1: 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Never one Yako from the air. All things are possible.
0: Luha Saima Ambi.
1: And I met you guys on the walk over the movie, Cecilia. Mammy, my was what to the sun. Every year, Brahmo. My prayer was Yakonia for Provisor. Send the one in Abbe when you are Minya Kopov in a Metunis of my award. Mama wo busiankwa.

0: próximo assim. 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
1: Passa de eu assim.

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When you have someone reading our King Council, the one thing I'm just saying, Yariana Blouse, and one that catches on said, Ubeko. Ah, but some of the Ubet Sumwa, Ubet Sumquasia, Ubet Sumio here, Nelson, the other person, the catching in Anisa. 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
0: Ah, you're when you petim your funny. And then I was so good, you said, with me on Kovu. What quack, what you have to do, you cool me on our end. When you made a temple of Bowser, when you made a temple of Bowser, many by Yanuma went to be Yanu, just say, what should I send you to never come, madam, so I got sent you. Won't quite want another yes. And I want to have one, Yami. Now you have to know what you put it. The baby baba, a rich hat. But then I bought this silk when it was so. The cell. Yama say, Yabba, Yatuba, Nami, your fool. You're crazy for the baby, Yabba. You can't be a yes. Now you have to know I'm what damn of a Christ. Near the person, I catch on your other side. Now, can you suffer from what's happened? Don't blab your tongue. Blab your tongue on the catch outside. Say, God, what do you know? And pull me up. Now, my God, or God, pray for my God, sister. In there, we'll not see a moon tafra, a moon cacapre. I'm going to make my enemy grow up a bit. You have a catch on the side. Yeah, yeah, just one word, that's what's said. And bless our people. Media, say you travel so I won't be self-effect. What's that? Didn't be blended when you put him. Now, so I'm ready to let you and the venture of a home. Only I would that tea with the hospital. And you said, I would stress that you feel bad for the cool. What's the one you're near formula? All things are possible. Near the inhabit me and your arm. Didn't the copy? Why the catch was a couple of to be a damn your mommy? So about pray for man can be that swing in us. And when I'm in the front of the theater, I'm a coming semi. Remember the former worship. Because I'm a come on, man, in that swing in us. You catch us up for support us. I will say, men's will be to you. My brother, Danny, coming into 18 and I'm coming here. A Daya and Pomani put in the war will be Daya. What say me? Let me be playing him in my name in Ayakumu. How can be said? Sicilia Bafo, Nakana Wapa, Walidiku, Naka, Yasasan Yamia, when you're meant to be a peer and so. Only why are you here? Jesus. Why are you yourself? What did you Jesus? You may not be past the catch on another side. A black home of that.
2: What
0: the castle black cobble?

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So we are control, men ya control. So we are Thomas from that chair, from that chair, from that chair, from that chair. So we are back, take it, take it, take it. So we are power. When you have told me, I'm not so to me, ya, the sorry, ya, the yana, me, ya, radi. So we move. And you were sat on the mapping. You are standing there. Now you are bringing me what you are man at all. Now you are being man at all. Now Brian and you are catching yourself. Hey, what's it? One day, no. Now we are in the casa. What's it? We are doing. I am the tower copper. Now let's show you. You are copper. Now you are too much. Now you are not can it as well. And then you are copper for me. I am so man. Now me just saying you. When you are meeting with you, say who you are. Me and my papa be brewamau. 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Na hospital, but I have yet been shaming. Now the woman be a man fan. Now, brave, they will cut down what to wear hospital be honorable. Be kind and we will fit down. Now, you are this way, you have to see me, sir. One cock could run the attic, come to a cotton cock, and they are dead. They are dead. They are dead. They are dead. They are dead. They are dead. Now, what is your last to see me, sir? Who want me, Pania, and a drummer who yet in here? 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

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Say, here, number five. Ah, but I'm young, so you will think I was sorry if you. When I'm in the home of Brussels, and I'm not quite Cassia, so I'm here quite Cassia, I'm a Sicilian mafia. What's the conference center Cassia? That they will clear the Bia, the Surya, Radia, what Siasi. Eh, Bra, Nasawuba, Yamian, when you're Bayer Cassia. Your dear Papa, Yajinatum, and Jesus. Thy yes, no, and a Mayan. Thy yes, no, and Aji. Eh, your only person say, and then you're not so good. Well, so the only person I catch on, and I say, why do you mean Yakupo at DSC? Who can stand God? Say, when he is a Christ of DSC, media, and what's there we are with the Adro, and what's there she are with the Uniana. Yes, who might have a coward him. Miriam, I'm a service, yes, yes, yes, yes, yes, yes, yes, yes, yes, yes, yes, yes, yes, yes, yes, yes, Jesus. Hey, yes, yes, Jesus. Yes, yes, yes, yes, yes, yes, yes, yes, yes, yes, yes, yes, yes, yes, yes, yes, yes, yes, yes, yes, yes, yes, yes, yes, yes, yes, yes, yes, yes, yes, yes, yes, yes, yes, yes, yes, yes, yes, yes, yes, yes, yes, yes, yes, yes, yes, yes, yes, yes, yes, yes, yes, yes, yes, yes, yes, yes, yes, yes, yes, yes, yes, yes, yes, yes, yes, yes, yes, yes, yes, yes, yes, yes, yes, yes, yes, yes, yes, yes, yes, yes, yes, yes, yes, yes, yes, yes, yes, yes, yes, yes, yes, yes, yes, yes, yes, yes, yes, yes, yes, yes, yes, yes, yes, yes, yes, yes, yes, yes, yes, yes, yes, yes, yes, yes, yes, yes, yes, yes, yes, 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

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You will sell us every question that he don't find. Let them win in a lot of truth, maybe a hint uncle. Now, when you are going in a merry assay, you will only come for your support. My menu, me and the fuck, come on, you don't come home. 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

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You have been watching a cinema. You have been fighting for what watching who Obama yes Christ of Major. When you are really come for years to Mars, we are now what's so good. Now you have been done, say, if you are ready and you are so, or be to be soon, then you bonnet, then soon or your bonnet. You have a better catch on your other set. What did you hear? 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What a pattern in his any function. 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Yammy, yet you are a brainy. 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Yeah, you are dear, home.

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0: Me dey do a nyam, me dey do a nyam, me dey do a nyam. Praise Him, praise Him, praise Him, praise Him. Hey, I'm praising. Hallelujah! 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Hallelujah! 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Hallelujah!
1: Hallelujah!
0: Hallelujah!
1: Hallelujah!
0: Praise Him. Are we ready to do a nyam?Above from Pim Pim. Above from Pim Pim. May you ride the idea. Above from Pim Pim. May you ride the idea. Above from Pim Pim. May you ride the idea. May you ride the idea. May you ride the idea. Above from Pim Pim. May you ride the idea. Above from Pim Pim.And then you miss you. I'm a boy for baby, man. But yeah, but I'm ready, yeah. But yeah, ready, yeah. But ready, yeah. I'm born from pim pim. But yeah, ready, yeah.
1: Ah, sorry.
0: But I'm born from pim pim. But go to go to no.
1: Hey,
0: my
1: boy.
0: Hey,
1: hey,
0: hey,
1: hey,
0: hey,
1: hey,
0: hey, hey,
1: hey, hey,
0: hey, hey, hey, hey, hey, hey, hey,
1: hey, hey,
0: hey, hey, hey, hey, hey, hey, hey, hey, hey, hey, hey, hey, hey, hey, hey, hey, hey, hey, hey, hey, hey, hey, hey, hey, hey, hey, hey, hey, hey, hey, hey, hey, hey, hey, hey,
1: hey, hey, hey,
0: hey, hey, hey, hey, hey, hey, hey, hey, hey, hey, hey, hey, hey, hey, hey, hey, hey, hey, hey, hey, hey, hey, hey, hey, hey, hey, hey, hey, hey, hey, hey,
1: hey, hey, hey,
0: hey, hey, hey, hey, hey, hey, hey, hey, hey, hey, hey, hey, hey, hey, hey, hey, hey, hey, hey, hey, hey, hey, hey, hey, hey, hey, hey, hey, hey, hey, hey, hey, hey, hey, hey, hey, hey, hey, hey, hey, hey, hey, hey, hey, hey, hey, hey, hey, hey, hey, hey, hey, hey, hey, hey, hey, hey, hey, hey, hey, hey, hey, hey, hey, hey, hey, hey, hey, hey, hey, hey, hey, hey, hey, hey, hey, hey, hey, hey, 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
1: 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Let your
0: Spirit come down. I am.

Ay, ay, ay, ay, ay, ay, ay, ay, ay, ay, ay, ay, ay, ay, ay, ay, ay, ay, ay, ay, ay, ay, ay, ay, ay, ay, ay, ay, ay, ay, ay, ay, ay, ay, ay, ay, ay, ay, ay, ay, ay, ay, ay, ay, ay, ay, ay, ay, ay, ay, ay, ay, ay, ay, ay, ay, ay, ay, ay, ay, ay, ay, ay, ay, ay, ay, ay, ay, ay, ay, ay, ay, ay, ay, ay, ay, ay, ay, ay, ay, ay, ay, ay, ay, ay, ay, ay, ay, ay, ay, ay, ay, ay, ay, ay, ay, ay, ay, ay, ay, 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

Tia, Tia, Tia, Tia, Tia, Tia, Tia, Tia, Tia, Tia, Tia, Tia, Tia, Tia, Tia, Tia, Tia, Tia, Tia, Tia, Tia, Tia, Tia, Tia, Tia, Tia, Tia, Tia, Tia, Tia, Tia, Tia, Tia, Tia, Tia, Tia, Tia, Tia, Tia, Tia, 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

0: 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I was it. I was it. I
1: was
0: it.
1: I was it.
0: We come out of a day, Ashimoro, Amoro, Asikuru, Izukutu.

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But you are the good. 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
0: me? Awa wa tanya nusu. 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Aw madikwa. What ya? Tanya wudo mi. 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Yes, it's me, Anna. Wawa zenya nusu. Let me show a prayer. Not in a descending of the air. Babo, Remember what we're doing, I've been a friend, and I'm a team, yes. Now I'm one, Joshua. Do you mean it? Let's hear you.

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1: you know anyone
0: who's one year. Maybe I know you are
1: competitive.
0: 3 hours. See this Marco Marco three worships. You are not going to be able to do it. Send me a TV. I'm a son. I'm a son. I'm a son. I'm a son. I'm a son. I'm a son. I'm a son. I'm a son. I'm a son. I'm a son. I'm a son. I'm a son. I'm a son. I'm a son. I'm a son. I'm a son. I'm a son. I'm a son. I'm a son. I'm a son. I'm a son. I'm a son. I'm a son. I'm a son. I'm a son. I'm a son. I'm a son. I'm a son. I'm a son. I'm a son. I'm a son. I'm a son. I'm a son. I'm a son. I'm a son. I'm a son. I'm a son. I'm a son. I'm a son. I'm a son. I'm a son. I'm a son. I'm a son. I'm a son. I'm a son. I'm a son. I'm a son. I'm a son. I'm a son. I'm a son. I'm a son. I'm a son. I'm a son. I'm a son. I'm a son. I'm a son. I'm a son. I'm a son. I'm a son. I'm a son. I'm a son. I'm a son. I'm a son. I'm a son.

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0: And the grass in your company. 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
1: One tear since what you see.
0: Oh, you couldn't be him. 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
1: Messiah, Messiah, Messiah, you couldn't.

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0: one is tired of only what's it. 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Tell Madame Ray, what it is a sad on Badamaya. 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
1: Peja, what are you? 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

Abba Urabisu, my young Pedano, young Fanan, young Cassia Mono, young Mano, young Mano.

This girl want to turn to me. 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Near me, you know, to me, you want my one hour to see a job when you're company. 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Was in Yemen to be young, what would you do? Never one young couple from the end. Was the all things are possible? Luhasa, you are humble. And you met you guys at the work of the movie, Sicilia. Mammy, my was one to the town. And we are your brain. My prayer was your coming up for the soul. Send you when you know, I've been with you, me, young couple, and I'm a tunnel so my young one. He's the only one that can be saved. Dear, Mesra, Naman, Shami, Yahoo, may they walk free or walk past you. Matu Sabrea, with the Son of Yoda. Mibe, Sister, send you a young Piwaha. Hey, from Mediba, man, from Mawuni, they are a big young couple of you in your minute. Yes, your mamma, mamma, mamma, mamma, mamma, mamma, mamma, mamma, mamma, mamma, mamma, mamma, mamma, mamma, mamma, mamma, mamma, mamma, mamma, mamma, mamma, mamma, mamma, mamma, mamma, mamma, mamma, 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

Confirmant, baby, I will be a mere sober. 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

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Here he comes.

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Many by Yanuma went to be Yanu, just said, what's your sending you did never come, madam, so I for sending you. 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Now Yatuna, I'm what damn of a Christ. 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Now, Kayasa, someone was Sabbath, don't grab your tongue. 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

0: get one and a big job. 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I wish that men should be to you. My brother, Danny, coming into 18 and I come in. A Daya and Pomana put in the war, Obi Daya, one Sivia, Namini be clean and mad, Nian Yaku. How come peace, Sicilia Bafo, Nanka and Wapa, Walidiku, Nanka, Yasosan Yamia, when you're meant to be a period, so Onia, why are you here, Jesus? Why are you yourself for the Jesus? Numerania, the plaza, the catcher, and Nanasa, a black comma.
1: Olha, galera.

Samosa, Yanjon, Baman, and Pamo, and Sansa, and one of my. And put a wit in me, I said, we are Baman Yapa. So we are control, we are control. So we are Thomas from that trap, from that trap, from that trap, from that trap. So we are attack it, attack it, attack it. So we are power. When you have a Tommy and Mram Sotomia, you are the sorry of that. You are the young Amirjuma. And you were sat down in the mapping. You know, Siani Naya Naya Prime Mimi will be a man at Tonner City and you'll be man and Todd down. Now put on your catch yourself. Was it one day, now we are the Casa. Was it fear to the Ayan and Dawa Copa? Then I shall be a young couple on the 2 minutes. Man, no one can be that one, and then you come out for me. I'm a swimmer, name me a sign. When I meet a woman, say, well, we are near my papa, but I want out. No woman, no woman, sir, say yes to Christo, what could you do? So, a black Kasama could one, and say, I put a swan, remember what Kasama could one, Edina. What would you do? Believe God, say, Jehovah, to me, I deny. Brandy Chambo. Man, you was yet to and the nerve from it. I said, I'm a job, I've been a doctor, sir. My brother, I'm a young papa, you know. No hospital, but I have yet to trim it. Let me hold a piano fan. My brother, you could doubt what to wear hospital, you honor. Be kind of me with it down. May I this way, that's the same as one. One cock could plan me at this account, what could talk of that yet day, nay, yet day, nay, yet day, nay, yet day, nay, yet day. Now what is when that's the same as you be a woman, Pania Yam, a drummer who yet in here. Near Fra Brantias, our Brantia, we in the water tunnel, and the fancy cabin, you know. No Barney Bama, Papa, she and we are shining up when we are shining up with it. Zika Melway. Now, yes, I have prepared me for me for tonight. Now, and yes, I'm a woman, I said Pamwa. Me woman, I said Pamwa. Now, Bama, continue anymore yet to send you. Hey, young boy, you know. Messi, Nancy, one and a bomb was all. Me pop one in the hospital. Namia Mimone, Mini. See, can everywhere, every one. Just say, yeah, land, you're free hospital. Minia, near the best of the catch on the head. I know nobody watching. It's not say yes, Christo, or what could do anyone. Do you have any of the other tone? What about white data? Me was yet the other of it, dear. Pray at the other of it, dear. Near the best of the catch on the side. Media, Gerard, yes, to Christo Thomas, near was a subsidiary, Nedan, a chaser, Nedan, a quiet young from Gerard, yes, to say, so one dead, so only one coming in our Massa Bamia, or Mrs. Sabra, or my name, or my near sense, you.

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Yamin number so I am my young to four. Yamin Shramo Papa. Was it your Frugia piano? A young original piano. Say Yamia Fawood did your so I'm one of now. That's the city of Mafu, I guess it's the city of Mafu. Yamin Shramo Papa. Yamin number so I yet. And also, yet to be body, then so on. Yet in your mission.

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But I'm young, so you ratty. I was sorry if you. When I'm in the home of Russell, and I'm no quacassia, so I'm here quacassia, I'm a Sicilian mafia. What's the conference center, Cassia? That the Ukia, the Pia, the Surian Radia, what's Yassi? Eh? Bra, Nasawuba, Yamian, when you pay a Cassiamo. You are dear Bakupa, Yajinatum, and Jesus. Say yes, you know, and a Mayan car. Say yes, you know, and a GA. Eh, you are the pastor, say, you are the Nassau, don't talk. Also, the other person, I catch on you and I say, why do you mean Yakupo at DSC? Who can stand God? Say, when he is a Christopher DSC, media, and what's there we are with the Adro, and what's there she are with the Uniana. Yes, you put your back coward him. Many of the same is here, yes, you are. Yes, you know, Matina Tumu. Me, media draw, me, mini Bibiana. Never deep our company, Matina Tumu on Jesus. Hey. They say,

And that's the country where the mom party. Who the few? Ah, hey. Hey, Uncle. Oh, my, we are free. The country where the free. We are sad free. Me am home. The country where the come. We are free. Can free baby? We free. We are the sorry. Because that's the country. Mom. When you're here, suddenly not so many uncomfortable. You will sell the central question and hit off. But then when you're not allowed to be here, hit off. Now, when you are not waiting out, maybe I say, you will be comfortable, yes, who knows that? My menu, me, I don't fuck, come on, you don't come home. You're from my youth.

Let's hear you mean. Then we don't know that. Mayan Kosura Kappa or Surakasa Kakra. Yan Kancha is a Chineke Edema. You only have a young radi. Some info that is Chachino. Some in Monsu. Some in the day.

0: akonwa so ba odi ne so na me yam kase.
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0: you did not what you would have one year, say, said, when you are, you are doing young couple, you do a sinner, you do a new young.
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Oh, say ya, Janet, you are. 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

0: 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So Cotina and William Nihoma, the Catwan,
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Y'all ready to call?

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1: And you want to go to the other. 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

0: Radio Yankopon, what's some sort of a couple of colors for Yankopon? Is it another day you will my say, Yabu Yakum and Yadia? What's some sort of a couple of people now touching the wind? I don't know what to do. No, he is the Pokuma and what's in the mouth. I am for France.
1: Hey, I rather by your wizard, you know what? But then when you are passing, what's what it? What it? What it? What it? What it? What it? What it? What it? What it? What it? What it? What it? What it? What it? What it? What it? What it? What it? What it? What it? What it? What it? What it? What it? What it? What it? What it? What it? What it? What it? What it? What it? What it? What it? What it? What it? What it? What it? What it? What it? What it? What it? What it? What it? What it? What it? What it? What it? What it? What it? What it? What it? What it? What it? What it? What it? What it? What it? What it? What it? What it? What it? What it? What it? What it? What it? What it? What it? What it? What it? What it? What it? What it? What it? What it? What it? What it? What it? What it? What it? What it? What it? What it? What it? What it? What it? What it? What it? What it? What it? What it? What it? What it? What it? What it? What it? What it? What it? What it? What it? What it? What it? What it? What it? What it? What it? What it? What it? What it? What it? What it? What it? What it? What it? What it? What it? What it? What it? What it? What it? What it? What it? What it? What it? What it? What it? What it? What it? What it? What it?

Jesus, I am the Son, I am the Son, I am the Son, I am the Son, I am the Son, I am the Son, I am the Son, I am the Son, I am the Son, I am the Son, I am the Son, I am the Son, I am the Son, I am the Son, I am the Son, I am the Son, I am the Son, I am the Son, I am the Son, I am the Son, I am the Son, I am the Son, I am the Son, I am the Son, I am the Son, I am the Son, I am the Son, I am the Son, I am the Son, I am the Son, I am the Son, I am the Son, I am the Son, I am the Son, I am the Son, I am the Son, I am the Son, I am the Son, I am the Son, I am the Son, I am the Son, I am the Son, I am the Son, I am the Son, I am the Son, I am the Son, I am the Son, I am the Son, I am the Son, I am the Son, I am the Son, I am the Son, I am the Son, I am the Son, I am the Son, I am the Son, I am the Son, I am the Son, I am the Son, I am the Son, I am the Son, I am the Son, I

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0: son, woman pie for moi. 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

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Yes, what I'm saying, Pombudu. Say, Judea. 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What I'm saying, Pansion. 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Tin and Adam and Tons of Rose, Papa. But Yandy was him. I would rather Yammy. 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

0: 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I bet tell you, the bed did what come for
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1: I want one in your copy, I want with you, ma. And until your friend, I want one. 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Hey! 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Oh, Jehovah.

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1: I want one in your copy, I want with you, ma. 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
1: And it involves everything, everything in us. And I pray that tonight you wouldn't just watch an incredible night unfold before you, but just see it happen and not participate. But I'm believing that every one of us would lean in, press in towards God and embrace all that He has. And the amazing promise of the Bible is that as we lean into God, as we draw near to God, is that He draws near to us. And that He comes to change us and reveal Himself to us and speak to us. Amen. Well, come on, like from the front to the back, all around this incredible auditorium, let's lift our hands towards God tonight. And we're going to commit this into His hands. God, we look to You tonight. Above the singing, God, above the music, above the songs, let Your name be lifted high, Jesus. Let Your name be honored, God. And we commit all that we are to You, God, everything that we do, and we reach towards You.

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David in Numbremu, your year was John and Numbremuno. Ah, that's so your way, Abraham, when a day. 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To a woman, to my day. Ah.

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Yeah, no. 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
1: 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And Utia Frau, and one. 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

0: God. 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